The only station that plays the coolest hits by the coolest artists. People like Frank Sinatra, Billie Holiday, Nat King Cole. 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

0: Confucius would say,
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0: Confucius say, a boy, a girl, a moon. Yes, makes the wedding bells ring out in the month of June. Old Confucius say, if girlie act too shy, now that boy never say goodnight, he say goodbye.

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1: Confucius say a soft answer turneth away wrath.
2: Charlie Chan say men who live in glass house shouldn't take a bath.
1: Confucius say, now what am I? What's that guy? Nam Fong Sin San. Sine.
2: Well, what the heck am I supposed to do?

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Yes, tonight's the night. 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

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So I'm

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0: KCEA Atherton Redwood City, a broadcast service of the Sequoia Union High School District, home of the Menlo Atherton High School Bears. 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
1: During just a few years in the early 1920s, the New Orleans Rhythm Kings made major contributions to the emerging form of jazz music. They were led by young, well-trained musicians from New Orleans with a distinctly New Orleans flavor, the band creating a template for Dixieland style and a lasting repertory of tunes still played today. In Chicago, the New Orleans Rhythm Kings helped launch a generation of young Chicago musicians that soon impressed their own fresh ideas upon jazz. Musicians like Vic Spiderbeck and Hoagy Carmichael, Bud Freeman, Gene Krupa, Joe Sullivan, and Benny Goodman were all inspired by what they heard from this band. In this hour, the second of three focusing on the New Orleans Rhythm Kings, we'll hear both their original recordings and recent bands from San Francisco to London who are today keeping their music alive. One of numerous present-day New Orleans bands who do a fine job representing the mid-1920s ensemble music that flowed from New Orleans Rhythm Kings and related bands is the New Orleans Classic Jazz Orchestra, led by cornetist Eddie Bayard. The tune, one recorded by New Orleans Rhythm Kings, is That's a Plenty.

Two versions of That's a Plenty, composed by Ben Pollack. Mel Stitzel, the composer of The Chant, playing piano on that 1923 session of the New Orleans Rhythm Kings and the New Orleans Classic Jazz Orchestra, their rendition of That's a Plenty. Leon Rapolo, the New Orleans Rhythm Kings clarinetist, helped compose many of the original tunes of the New Orleans Rhythm Kings, was born near New Orleans in Louisiana. He worked in New Orleans with Santo Pecora, with George Brunies, and with Paul Meres at Lake Pontchartrain, and with pianist Eddie Shields in New Orleans, later of original Dixieland jazz band fame, before leaving for Chicago about 1917. The other principal member was trumpeter Paul Meres. He also came from a musical family in New Orleans, born June 1900, and before moving to Chicago in 1919, he worked on the Mississippi Riverboats and at Lake Pontchartrain with clarinetist Leon Rapolo. In Chicago, he, Rapolo, George Brunies, and other future members of New Orleans Rhythm Kings worked together frequently.

clarinet marmalade, and discontented blues, original recordings of the New Orleans Rhythm Kings from 1922 and 23. This is Jazz Rhythm, Jumping Swing, Classic Blues, and Hot Jazz, Old and New. I'm Dave Radlauer. Thanks for being with me to share in the music of New Orleans Rhythm Kings.

Elmer Schobel was a pianist, a very good composer, and a very good arranger. And he was principal arranger for the New Orleans Rhythm Kings. He was born in St. Louis, began playing piano accompaniment to silent films at age 14. Before his work in the New Orleans Rhythm Kings, Elmer Schobel had his own band in Chicago called the 20th Century Jazz Band. Later, he arranged for various band leaders. I think he did some work for Fletcher Henderson. He did some arranging for the Melrose Brothers Publishing Company. And in the 1930s and 40s, he was chief musical arranger for Warner Brothers New York Publishing. Among his jazz standards that he composed or helped compose, Nobody's Sweetheart Now, Farewell Blues, Bugle Call Rag, and some others we'll hear in this next set, such as Stomp Off, Let's Go, and Tampico, played by the New Orleans Classic Jazz Orchestra, the outfit under Eddie Bayard. And again, this is a band emulating the style of the New Orleans Owls, which I see closely related to the New Orleans Rhythm Kings in that they were very good white New Orleans jazzmen of the second generation playing in a New Orleans ensemble style and recording in New Orleans in 1925, 26, 27. Again, this is their style emulated by the New Orleans Classic Jazz Orchestra. And then we'll turn to John Gill's original Sunset Five, Lynn Zimmer, Mike Starr, Bob Schultz, Ray Shelbred, John Gill drums for Schobel's Prince of Wales. Then on to the Bluegrass Blues, recorded by Maris and Rapolo. Here it's played by Bent Persson's London Stompers. This is the Swedish cornetist who is so good at sounding like Louis Armstrong, accompanied by Mac White on clarinet, Jens Lenngren on trombone, Keith Nichols piano. John R.T. Davies, who's better known as a scholar and transcriber, one of the best at restoring old 78s, is playing alto sax on this session. Finally, we'll hear the Farewell Blues, again composed by Elmer Schobel, Paul Maris, and Leon Rapolo in the New Orleans Rhythm Kings and played by the Louisiana Repertory Jazz Ensemble. Once again, all compositions of Elmer Schobel in this set, starting with Stomp Off, Let's Go, and Tampico, played by the New Orleans Classic Jazz Orchestra on Jazz Rhythm.

The music of New Orleans Rhythm Kings is played today on Jazz Rhythm. That was a set of tunes written by Elmer Schobel with the New Orleans Rhythm Kings. And in reverse order, we heard Farewell Blues, composed and first recorded by Schobel and New Orleans Rhythm Kings on their very first 1922 session. That was the excellent Louisiana Repertory Jazz Ensemble of New Orleans from their Hot and Sweet Sounds of Lost New Orleans disc, and they were playing period instruments. Bluegrass Blues was recorded in 1923 by the closely related Original Memphis Melody Boys with Elmer Schobel. That was Bent Pearson's London Stompers, which was a fabulous stomp-off session with a lineup of British classic jazz musicians, John Archie Davies, alto sax, and pianist Keith Nichols, among others. Prince of Wales, W-A-I-L-S, was written by Schobel, though never recorded by New Orleans Rhythm Kings. We heard John Gill's original Sunset Five. Incidentally, several alumni of Turk Murphy's band there, pianist Ray Shelbred, Bob Schultz on cornet, Lynn Zimmer clarinet, and bandleader John Gill playing the drums. And the set began with a couple of tunes associated with the New Orleans Owls, but composed by Elmer Schobel, Tom Pico, and Stomp Off, Let's Go. That was Eddie Bayard's New Orleans Classic Jazz Orchestra. You're tuned to Jazz Rhythm. I'm Dave Radlauer. And remember, you can always send me any questions you might have, comments, or browse the worldwide web of jazz sites from the Jazz Rhythm website online at jazzhot.bigstep.com. Still ahead on this exploration of the New Orleans Rhythm Kings, who were one of the earliest genuine New Orleans-style bands recording jazz, we'll hear more recent interpretations of their music, original recordings by the related Halfway House Orchestra, and the rare 1925 session of the band in New Orleans. Now, this is a tribute band put together by pianist Art Hodes in the 1970s that included trombonist George Brunies and sometimes Rhythm King Volley Defoe on clarinet, playing a medley of tunes associated with New Orleans Rhythm Kings. On Jazz Rhythm, Jumping Swing, Classic Blues, and Hot Jazz, Old and New.

pianist Art Hodes' tribute album to the New Orleans Rhythm Kings that included two of the former band members, trombonist George Brunies and clarinetist, but also a drummer in the days of New Orleans Rhythm Kings, Volley Defoe. Still ahead, more of the vintage New Orleans Rhythm Kings from 1925 and Abbie Bruny's Halfway House Orchestra, which is what we turn to next. I wanted to explore a little bit some of the other members of the Bruny's family besides George. We've ventured pretty far from the, strictly speaking, subject of the New Orleans Rhythm Kings, but I want to explore some of the related bands that I think established the environment that nurtured this first really good, really New Orleans-style band on records. You notice, like, the bands were using pretty much string bass and developed a very swinging, relaxed beat. This was all typical of the early New Orleans bands and the New Orleans bands in the revival era. Usually utilizing string bass, a kind of a pulsing rhythm, and the rhythm was very much carried by the bass instrument rather than the drums itself. Again, these related bands, we have Abbie Bruny's Halfway House Orchestra, the New Orleans Owls, and the band that Merritt Bruny's ran in Chicago at the Friars Inn after New Orleans Rhythm Kings left. Abbie Bruny's was an interesting guy. He led a band called the Halfway House Band from about 1919 to 1927. The Halfway House played at an establishment at Bucktown, which was halfway between New Orleans and Milneburg. He began leading bands at the age of 10 in New Orleans and played in Milenburg, played in Bucktown, and played for quite a while at this halfway house, halfway out to Lake Pontchartrain from the city. The band recorded in 1925 with Abbie on cornet. It also included Charlie Cordella, who sometimes played on the New Orleans Rhythm Kings, particularly on their New Orleans 1925 sessions. And we'll hear a rather complex arrangement to start the set of New Orleans Shuffle, and then It Belongs to You, this composed by Bruny's and pianist Red Long, who had also worked with the New Orleans Rhythm Kings. Finally, in the set, we'll hear the Silverleaf Jazz Band from their CD, great composers of New Orleans jazz, playing It Belongs to You, again composed by Abbie Bruny's and Red Long. So this is an exploration into the Halfway House Orchestra, closely related to the New Orleans Rhythm Kings, particularly the version of New Orleans Rhythm Kings that was recording in New Orleans after their return from Chicago in 1925. Hope you're enjoying the music as much as I am.

wonderful original and recent performances of It Belongs to You. That was the Silverleaf Jazz Band from their CD, Great Composers of New Orleans Jazz. And the Halfway House Orchestra of 1925-26, led by George Bruni's brother, Albert Bruni's, and with sometimes members of the Crescent City version of New Orleans Rhythm Kings, clarinet and saxist Charlie Cordella, and bassist Chink Martin. We also heard the New Orleans Shuffle. By 1923, New Orleans Rhythm Kings was no longer a working band, though a few recordings were yet to be made by some of the constituent parts of the band. Among these was a fragment led in a session by pianist-composer Elmer Schobel, who had more or less been the band's musical director. Recording for Jennet as the original Memphis Melody Boys, it included Lou Black, the banjo player, and bassist Steve Brown, plus a friend of the band, trombonist Santo Pecora. They put on disc Bluegrass Blues.

Orleans Rhythm Kings when OK Records came to New Orleans seeking local talent. This January 1925 edition of the band with Marizan Rapolo, Santo Pecora trombone, and Charlie Cordella tenor sax is backed by the rhythm section of what was then the Halfway House Orchestra. It's an exceptionally good performance of a really good tune, recorded acoustically without a microphone. And this is actually a rather rare disc. In fact, this particular 78 comes from the massive library of San Francisco record collector Dick Wahlberg. So ticks, clicks, and all, here's She's Crying for Me, more than 75 years after it was performed for the acoustic recording pickup in a New Orleans hotel room by the last remnants of the New Orleans Rhythm Kings. Then, following on to close, is another recent Crescent City Crew, Eddie Bayard's 1986 New Orleans Classic Jazz Orchestra. I'm Dave Radlauer. That's the music of New Orleans Rhythm Kings and Jazz Rhythm. Thanks for listening.

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People like Frank Sinatra, Billie Holiday, Nat King Cole. 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

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Let us find a world apart. 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

0: What's all that chooka-chooka-chooka yonder? 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

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Something realistic and as weird as can be. Something that I feared somehow is now endeared to me. What a funny feeling, odd and yet so true. Did a thing like this ever happen to you? Did you ever see a dream walking? 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

0: The Mulberry Bush, the Mulberry Bush. Hey, Edith, let's stop all this jive and stuff, and I can stop this awful singing.
1: Oh, listen to that licorice stick.

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Phil Baker, that brilliant wit and accordionist, has written with his bosom pal Ben Burney, the old maestro, one of the most delightful popular songs of the day. 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

What does your student want to be? 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

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People like Frank Sinatra, Billie Holiday, Nat King Cole. 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

Hey there, it's Matt Taylor, host of Memories in Melody. I'm often asked to describe the kind of music we play, and I tell you it varies from artists like Billie Holiday to Tony Bennett, from Nat King Cole to Harry Connick Jr. It's the ballads that emerged from the jazz age and the blues that survived the Depression to the big band tunes that won the war. 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

sing. Why have I this new sensation? It's just the accent on you. Why do I long for kisses so fresh and sweet? Here in your arms, the picture is so complete. It really needs no explanation. It's just the accent on you.

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What brings us here, confessing that love is born? Although we call it inspiration, it's just the accent.

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0: This is what matters. This is beyond X's and O's. This is the difference mutual respect makes. This is what character looks like. This is what defines us in California. This is sportsmanship. School sports. It's not the outcome that matters most, but the way the games are played.
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day coming. Come on, as sure as you're born. There's a new day coming. My Teddy's gonna stop tooting his horn. While the cobbler's shoeing, the bakers will bake. Oh, when the brewer's brewing, folks, we'll all get a break. Yes, sir, a new day's coming for Levy and Burke. A new day's coming for the boss and for the clerk. Oh, no more bumming. Oh, sir, we'll all go to work. There's a new day.

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0: Oh, pardon me. Am I going your way? 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I never forget a face. 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
1: Boy meets girl, that's the old routine. But when it strikes home,
0: if you know what I mean,
1: it's part of a heavenly plan. 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
0: I met her on Monday, the meeting was grand. The next day was Tuesday, and I held her hand. Wednesday night, I met her dad and mother, and gave a nickel to her freckle-faced brother. Kissed her on Thursday, a quarter to ten. I met her on Friday, and kissed her again.

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0: Hi, this is Mike Plaskett. I'm standing outside here on Swing Street. We've just leased some prime real estate for a new show that's coming soon. The crew is building a new studio for us. Pretty soon the engineers will have it all wired up, and we'll be bringing you the best in swing, jazz, and songs with more than three chords. We hope that when you hear it, you'll say, man, that's mighty fine music.
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0: 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Say, I never cared for dimple cheeks, but oh, she's got the dimple cheeks,
1: and that's my weakness now.
0: 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She likes the villain coup. Say, I never liked the villain coup, but she likes.

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bed. I'd love to live on easy street. 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Just sit around all day. Sit and play the horses. Life is sweet for folks who live on easy street. No weekly payments, you

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And any time you so desire, there's a man that you can hire to plant trees so you can have some shade on Easy Street. 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

0: Hello again, I'm David Miller, host of Swingin' Down the Lane. 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

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Now you go through St. Louis, Joplin, Missouri, and Oklahoma City looks mighty pretty. You'll see Amarillo, Gallup, New Mexico, Flagstaff, Arizona, don't forget Winona, Kingman, Boston, San Bernardino, won't you? 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

0: 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Now tell me something confidential. This is real confidential. Don't you think you kind of sweet?
1: Well, you know, you kind of nice.
0: Well, sometimes.
1: I've been looking you over more than once or twice.
0: Well, I didn't know
1: now
0: that.
1: I'm gonna ask you, baby, very, very personally.
0: What's that?
1: Don't you think you kind of nice?
0: Well, cast an eye in Pearl's direction. Me, oh my. Is this what you gentlemen class as perfection?
1: Honey, I repeat. I sure think you're sort of neat. And I ask you, baby, come put in your leg. Ain't you sweet?
0: You know what, Hot Lip? I think you're sweet.
1: You know what, bud?
0: What?
1: I think you're sweet.
0: Oh, let me tell you something. I think you're a doll.
1: Honey, I'm telling you, you're delicious.
0: Oh, now listen, confidentially, ain't we sweet?
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He's the leader of a solid ghost boogie-woogie band, and he makes them play on the beam. 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

much I care. 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

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She's frying eggs and broiling hammy. 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That's what I like about the South. 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

He's all caught up with his union dues, and that's what I like about the South. 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He would rather sleep than eat, and that's what I like about the South. Every time I pass your door, you act like you don't want me no more. Why don't you shake your head and sigh, and I'll go walking right on by. Gone on and on and on. Honey, when you tell me that you love me, then how come you close your eyes? Did I tell you about the place called Do I?

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